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1: If you're thinking about entering the contest, don't waste any time. Just go ahead and do it now. You might be the next winner.
0: That's right. You can't win if you don't play. Natalie won. You could be next in two songs. This is The Bull.

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New Jelly Roll now. It's Hands Up. Let me tell

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0: tomorrow morning at 5:30. 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

It's 95.5 The Bull. We survived a Monday. How's the first day of school back for the kids? They adjusting? We're kind of easing our way in. No homework just yet, but it's coming, I'm sure. 95.5 The Bull. Thanks for making us a part of your day. Here's Kenny Chesney.

I feel like Cole Wetzel was just here a couple weeks ago. He announced he's coming back during NFR, December 4th, PH Live at Planet Hollywood. If you missed Cole Wetzel, he was here just a week or so ago. Get in on the free tickets now, 95.5thebull.com. Right there on the contest page. Actually, I have a few contests going on. That's one of them. Go get entered. Good luck. Here's Darius.

Las Vegas' number one for country is 95.5 The Bull. I'm Mojo. That's at Mojo Roberts on Instagram. Hit follow, too. M-O-J-O-E Roberts. Here's Taylor Swift.

If you're a big Old Dominion fan, they're going to be here in less than a month. Two shows at Planet Hollywood Live, September 4th and 5th. We'll have more tickets tomorrow morning when you wake up with the Bobby Bones Show. 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Now, Ella.

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0: a tough time of year for parents. 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
1: It's a big deal. Did you cry?
0: No. No, because I was more focused on, my son gets anxious.
1: Yeah.
0: And so he woke up at 4:30 in the morning and was crying because he was so anxious to go to a new school. And I'm like, dude, we got this. Like, you literally played tackle football and dislocated your knee 3 days ago. This is nothing.
1: Yeah.
0: Like, you're good.
1: It's nerve-wracking.
0: But yeah, so parents, it is a tough time for us. 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Mm-hmm. Tay talked about crying, dropping her son off a couple of days ago. Back to school season is taking over.

0: And coming up next hour, special guest Chris Jansen hanging with us. But first, tell you what you got coming up.
1: Well, one country artist just got hitched over the weekend.
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0: if you are getting ready to fly, Tay has some info that you might want to know.
1: Yeah, when you're going through TSA, apparently they are taking this away from kids. They're not allowed to have this anymore.
0: Find out what it is in just a couple of minutes.

0: And we're excited to hang out with our buddy Chris Jansen. Going to be in studio with us a little later this hour. Want to make sure you're prepared and locked in, right? So today we kicked off doing our iHeartRadio Music Festival contest. It's presented by Capital One, trying to set you up in Vegas for two nights, one stage, $1,000 spending cash. We're going to set everything else up, plus get you in to see Kenny Chesney, Lainey Wilson, and more.
1: Yeah, it's a big lineup this year. And it's also, it's like a mix of genres. So you got Benson Boone, Zara Larsson, all that.
0: It is like a melting pot for music fans. It's so
1: cool.
0: And
1: it's cool the stage like rotates the artists. It's pretty awesome.
0: Yeah, the wait time in between. If you've been to like a festival show before, the in-between stage time is crazy.
1: Yeah.
0: It takes forever.
1: Yeah.
0: But while one artist is performing, they're setting up the stage on the back half, so the stage rotates.
1: It's pretty cool.
0: Just saying. You want to be there. Keep listening to win.
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We'll talk to the lead singer of Train, Pat Monahan, and why Hey Soul Sister was never supposed to be a hit. 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

0: we were just talking about Starbucks doing this, but apparently now Krispy Kreme is jumping in. It's too early. It's too early.
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0: We ain't even mid-August, and people are thinking fall season already.
1: Yeah, Krispy Kreme actually has Starbucks beat here. We were just talking about how Starbucks is getting ready to launch their pumpkin spice everything at the end of August. Well, now Krispy Kreme just released their fall line. They've got all these pumpkin spice donuts that just released today.
0: I'm all about pumpkin spice, but I'm also like...
1: I don't know. When you see the pictures, you're like, okay, I'm ready for

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0: tough time of year for parents. My son went back to school today. 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
1: It's a big deal. Did you cry?
0: No, because I was more focused on my son gets anxious.
1: Yeah.
0: And so he woke up at 4:30 in the morning and was crying because he was so anxious to go to a new school. And I'm like, dude, we got this. Like, you literally played tackle football and dislocated your knee 3 days ago. This is nothing.
1: Yeah.
0: Like, you're good.
1: It's nerve-wracking.
0: But yeah, so parents, it is a tough time for us. One of our coworkers, her kid started kindergarten this year. Mm-hmm. Tay talked about crying, dropping her son off a couple of days ago. Back to school season is taking over, y'all.

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0: Two nights, one stage. Lainey Wilson going to be there. Kenny Chesney, too. 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
1: He's a ranch hand in a pinch, man. 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

0: And coming up next hour, special guest Chris Jansen hanging with us. But first, hey, what do you got coming up?
1: Well, one country artist just got hitched over the weekend.
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1: All right, so first we start things out with Luke Bryan. He had to postpone two shows over the weekend in Washington because of all the smoke and stuff that's happening over there.
2: Wildfires.
1: Yeah, the air quality is just super poor right now. And he even went on to say he has asthma, which he doesn't really talk about a whole lot.
2: Oh, wow. Really?
1: Yeah, he said he has asthma, and it was affecting him. He could barely talk. His voice was all raspy, so he had to postpone those two shows, and they're waiting until October for the new ones. Next, there were reports that came out last week about Keith Urban being devastated about his ex-wife, Nicole Kidman, getting into a new relationship. Well, apparently, somebody else spoke out from Keith's team, in quotes. I'm doing that because who really knows?
2: Yeah.
1: But they're saying that Keith Urban is actually relieved that Nicole found somebody.
2: Thank God. It means she's not coming back.
1: Well, they were saying that he was the one who kind of wanted out of the marriage. Yeah. So he was like, I'm just happy that she's moving on and is happy with somebody else. So.
2: Listen, we've seen Keith a million times. I've seen him and Nicole a handful of times.
1: He seems to be in good spirits right now.
2: So. They both do, so yeah. Let it rock.
1: We love it. And then last, congratulations to Jackson Dean. He's a married man now. Over the weekend, he got married to his wife, Shannon. And if you wrote just the most beautiful post about her on Instagram with a carousel of pictures of them on their wedding day, she looked stunning. It looked like they were like on a cliff or something. It was beautiful. Love it.
2: That's in case she said no or she changed her mind and you just go.
1: Or what if it was the other way around?
2: Please, come on.
1: Okay. That's your iHeart Country Roundup.
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Third Shifters Unite every night here on After Midnight with me, Granger Smith. Hey, as your Tuesday gets rolling, I thought I could kick things off with some good news, hopefully put a smile on your face. Hang on for two songs and I'll share this story with you.

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1: 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That's why we're bringing the music and the meaning. 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

0: 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Hey, it's Granger Smith on After Midnight.
1: So I got a question, topic I want to discuss next hour. What's the most trouble you ever got into as a kid? 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
1: 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We don't care. 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

0: 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It's Granger Smith here on After Midnight. Thanks for staying up.
1: 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I work here at Toyota. I just want to say hello.

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Las Vegas' number one for country is 95.5 The Bull. I'm Granger Smith, and this is After Midnight. So what's the most trouble you ever got into as a kid? Call me. We'll talk about this in two songs. 866-607-8383.

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1: 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Let me know that story. 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
1: 2:30 in Bakersfield, California, and I'm out door dashing. Just trying to make a couple bucks, man, and get some bills paid. But I got me some good country music playing, and just roll around.
0: Love me some Bakersfield. Thank you for listening, brother.

Horns up, Las Vegas. It's Granger Smith, and this is After Midnight on 95.5 The Bull, number one for country. You know, there's one dumb criminal that may have actually outsmarted us all. Earl is going to be here to share this story coming up next.

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0: Hey, y'all, it's Granger Smith here on After Midnight. 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
1: All right, y'all ready to dive into today's history? This famous prison saw its first captives arrive. I'll tell you about it in history coming up in two songs.
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Las Vegas's number one for country is 95.5 The Bull. I'm Granger Smith, and this is After Midnight. I brought this up last hour. What's the most trouble you ever got into as a kid? Call and share this. 866-607-8383.

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1: Hey, what's up, man? 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
2: 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Appreciate you, buddy.

0: Who says nothing good happens after midnight? Hey, I'm Granger Smith on 95.5 The Bull, Las Vegas' number one for country. Next up, Ann Hudson joining us to dish out some Nashville news. Ann, what's on deck?
1: Well, this is fun, Granger. Did you see Morgan Wallen's song, I Had Some Help, got a little rework for Sesame Street? I got the story coming up in your Nashville news next.

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4: 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This is After.

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Thank you, Las Vegas, for staying up after midnight on 95.5 The Bull. If you could bring back one country legend, who would it be? Good conversation we're having right now. We'll talk about this in two songs. Call me. 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
1: Hey, how's it going? Up pretty early today, driving down from St. Louis, Missouri to New Orleans. 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Love Mississippi. Love this part of the country, so thank you.
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Thanks so much for staying up all night with me, Granger Smith, here on After Midnight. 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

Third Shifters Unite every night here on After Midnight with me, Granger Smith. Hey, as your Tuesday gets rolling, I thought I could kick things off with some good news, hopefully put a smile on your face. Hang on for two songs and I'll share this story with you.

0: right, check out this good news story. A chance meeting on a subway led to a special friendship and an unforgettable trip to Puerto Rico. Molly Sellin met 81-year-old Maria Alvarez on a train, and the two soon began sharing weekly dinners and homemade Puerto Rican food. And when Maria shared that her fear of flying kept her from Puerto Rico for more than 50 years, Molly offered to travel with her.
1: I'll jump on the flight with you. That's cool.
0: That's pretty cool. So with the help from several travel companies, they visited Puerto Rico. Wow. They took salsa lessons, and they reunited with some of Maria's family. And now Maria says that Molly is like a daughter to her.
1: I'm glad you said lessons. I thought they were taking salsa to Puerto Ricans, but no, just taking lessons.
0: Not cool. Sauce and chip, not yeah, chips and salsa.
1: Yeah, that's different.
0: That's good. That's a good news story.
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If you're scrolling through Instagram or TikTok, give 95.5 The Bull a follow. This is After Midnight. Last hour, we were talking about bringing back a country legend. 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
1: I'm Granger Smith. This is Deanna Collin from Southeast Tennessee. I just wanted to say I appreciate you every morning driving me into work. Have a great

0: town that never sleeps, Las Vegas comes alive after midnight. It's Granger Smith here on 95.5 The Bull. Ann Hudson coming in with the latest Nashville updates. And what do you have for us today?
1: Thought this was kind of interesting, Granger. Jason Aldean was asked recently what he wishes he could get rid of in country music. Wait till you hear what he said. I got that story coming up in your Nashville news next.
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He's a ranch hand in a pinch, man. 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

0: Third shifters in Las Vegas get their country here with me, Granger Smith, on 95.5 The Bull. Hey, thanks for sharing your Tuesday here with me on After Midnight, y'all. Before you take off and get that old day started, let me remind you, God is great and he is worthy of our praise. I'm Granger Smith, coming to y'all from the Yee Yee Farm in Central Texas. 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
5: I've been nervous to send you this, but I really think you would crush it. 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
2: good. 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
1: Bailey Zimmerman talked about his stage toss entrance on his tour.
2: 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Because you can kind of control it. Like, when it goes up, if you kept braced and didn't jump up with it, it wouldn't throw you very high. I've like found where it stops. So I spring off that. So like, kind of like my goal is
3: it's
2: like,
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2: How high can I get? 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I touched with my head. Pretty solid.
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0: helpful. Now that the kiddos are back in school, what is the number one thing you are going to do?
1: Pick up after this kid. This house is a pigsty after this summer. He's been playing video games. There's crap everywhere. 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It's a mess.
0: Man, everything she's saying, I'm thinking. My house is a wreck too, sister.

latest from Kenny Chesney, Carry On 95.5 The Bull. 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

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You know who it is. Ella Langley, 17 weeks at number one on the Billboard Hot 100. It's Choosing Texas. Just

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2: 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Bullseye traffic.
3: Watch the slowing for the crash reported on Washington westbound at Pecos off right. An accident on Las Vegas Boulevard northbound at Lamb blocks the left lane of northbound. And an accident to watch out for, I-15 southbound before Sahara blocks the right shoulder to slowing. And a crash at Cactus eastbound at Las Vegas Boulevard. If you see a traffic problem, call the tip line 702-238-7330.
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105 The Bull. You know, PH Live at Planet Hollywood, it's going to be popping over the next few months. Old Dominion going to be playing there September 4th and 5th, and we've got your tickets to that as well, because we're Las Vegas' number one for country, of course. Three chances every morning this week for you to win with the Bobby Bones Show at 6, 7, and 8. 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

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Thank goodness. 95.5, The Bull. There is one airline that delays or cancels their flights the most based off a new analysis just released. One airline stands

95.5 The Bull. A study analyzed more than 7 million domestic flights over 12 months. And the number one airline canceling or delaying flights. JetBlue Airways didn't expect it. Nearly 30% scheduled flights canceled or delayed. That's crazy.

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Isn't it nice? 95.5 The Bull. 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I found you.

the Bull. It's Sammy. I just saw the pictures and the videos of the newly remodeled UFC's Meta Apex. It looks pretty cool. You can see the pictures yourself. News3LV.com. All I can say is wow.

0: 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You ready to win your iHeartRadio Music Festival tickets? You know, and $1,000 to throw on top of it. Norman knows how he's spending his winnings.
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0: That's right. Great dinner, great show, and a great outfit to wear to it. Doesn't get better than that. Your next chance to win coming up 1 o'clock on The Bull. Hey, whiskey.

0: 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If you love television trivia, we'll give you a famous TV character. Do you know their last names? That'd be fun. And we'll do Tell Me Something Good at 55 after every hour. We will see you Wednesday on the Bobby Bones Show
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95.5, the Bull in our commercial-free hour right now. Super happy to hear the RTC of Southern Nevada bringing back the Game Day Express for the upcoming Raiders, UNLV Rebels football, and Golden Knights seasons. Four Bucks to Ride round trip starts Thursday for the preseason contest with the Raiders against the Arizona Cardinals. That beats trying to park there for sure. Girl,

0: 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As if waking up with the Bobby Bones Show wasn't already the best way to wake up. 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

One of the latest from Kenny Chesney, Carry On, on 95.5 The Bull. Love seeing this. Taylor Swift going to be among those to be inducted into the Nashville Songwriters Hall of Fame, just announced today. Big congrats, Taylor Swift. Here's another one, though, that I could see getting inducted one day. Ella Langley, it's I Can't Love You Anymore, with Morgan Wallen on 95.5.

0: 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If you love television trivia, we'll give you a famous TV character. Do you know their last names? That'd be fun. And we'll do Tell Me Something Good at 55 after every hour. We will see you Wednesday on The Bobby Bones Show.
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It's Sammy. I got to get out of here so Mojo can get in here. Make sure you get that next key word that could get you your iHeartRadio Music Festival tickets. 5 o'clock today while I get you home this afternoon on 95.5 The Bull.

And did you realize football is back this weekend? Yeah, it's 95.5 The Bull. I know it's just preseason, but it's a spark to get us excited. I guess that Max Crosby and Kirk Cousins have been a little chippy in training camp. So does that mean Fernando's going to start Thursday when they take on the Cardinals? I guess we'll wait and see. It's The Bull on the Verge, artist Stella Lefty. On a

0: 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If you're working on your fantasy draft picks, this is a great time as we're giving you nonstop country. What is your strategy going in, Ed?
1: Drafting a kicker first. I don't care what anybody says.
0: Yeah, that strategy always works out. Let's keep it nonstop. Here comes Blake.
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Morgan Wallen's on the Bull now with his latest. 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

0: lot of people firing up their fantasy football, doing drafts this week. 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
0: Let
1: the chips fall where they may.
0: Roll the dice. I like it. Here comes Luke Bryan. 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

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If you missed him, you can see him December 4th, PH, live at Planet Hollywood. 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Blaine.

0: an all-time favorite from Brooks and Dunn. 95.5 The Bull. Excited. Lainey Wilson and Kenny Chesney are coming to play our iHeartRadio Music Festival, and Norman's going to be there.
1: Wow, awesome, man. Thank you. I appreciate it.
0: Yeah, we got the tickets and $1,000 to get into both nights of the festival. 510 is your next chance to win on 95.5 The Bull. Now, Jason Aldean.

Making it through Tuesday together, 95.5 The Bull. Thanks for being along for the ride. My name is Mojo. Yeah, we're doing 95 minutes commercial-free. Ella Langley, Morgan Wallen on the way, Jelly and Lainey. A lot of collaborations. How about this one from Lauren Elena and Chase Matthew? Another

0: Bull. There goes Jelly Roll and Lainey Wilson. You know, Lainey's a part of our iHeartRadio Music Festival this year. So is Kenny Chesney. And stars from other genres, too, like BTS, Goo Goo Dolls, Benson Boone. Norman, who are you excited about?
1: I am most excited to see Snoop Dogg.
0: Oh, yeah. Snoop's going to be awesome. He'll probably collaborate with some people. Maybe Kenny. Wouldn't that be fun? Win tickets at 5:10 plus $1,000 on 95.5 The Bull. That's later today.

Since the kids are back to school, I want to hear from you on the talk back, Mike. If you could go back to school this year, what would you do differently? I'm sure we've all got a lot of things we do different, right? Let me know on the iHeartRadio app, talk back, Mike, the little red mic, when you're listening to

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0: 95.5 The Bull. It's Mojo. 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
1: I honestly would pay more attention in all my classes, not just the ones that I like.
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1: Like, I would pay more attention in math and science and history because that, and just have a better work school ethic, because we need that actually in adult life, and I did not realize.
0: You're not wrong. Here's Ella Langley. New one's called Loving Life Again.

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0: 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If you love television trivia, we'll give you a famous TV character. 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And we'll do Tell Me Something Good at 55 after every hour. 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

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Max Moreau, shout out to you, 16, and has his own sauce line. 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Good for him. 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